So we talked and drank right up till closing time. And when we walked out from the tavern, boy, I spent my last thin dime. So I asked her if she'd care to hear a little music about my place. And she shoved that same old message right back

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0: Hello, I'm Dr. Herricks. Let's have a look at your leg, eh? You've got what is called a compound fracture. Can you tell me how this happened? Can you tell me how you did this to your leg? Can you at least tell me your last name?
1: 70% of weekend A&E admissions are due to alcohol. It's not the drinking. It's how we drink.
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0: town Dodge City entered the territory on West, there's just one way to handle the killers and the spoilers, and that's with a U.S. Marshal and the smell of gun smoke.
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When you're asleep, you have no sense of smell. You won't notice the deadly, poisonous smoke as it silently fills the room. 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And you will die without waking. 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
3: 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Thanks for tuning in. What do you and I have in common? 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

Imagine you're in a car crash and something hits you from the back seat. 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Think about it. 1 kilogram, a cricket ball. 20 kilograms, a microwave. 60 kilograms, a gas bottle. 80 kilograms, your best friend. 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

0: What would you like to confess?
1: Well, I rigged the bingo.
0: You rigged the bingo?
1: I was a hitman for the mob.
0: The mob?
1: I ate an endangered species, very nice too.
0: Oh, you couldn't have.
1: And I did a performance at the Community Talent Quest.
0: What's wrong with that one?
1: I went the full Monty.
0: Have you given any money to the IHC?
1: $20.
0: That's all right then.
1: Oh, and I just polished off the communal wine.
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1: 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I'm Ronnie Masters.
2: 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This is Corey Chandler from Calgary, Alberta, Canada.
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0: nothing better than rednecking. 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

0: four fish, two hot dogs, one donut, one pineapple fritter, 1 liter Coke. 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
1: Four fish, two hot dogs, one donut, one pineapple fritter, and a Coke. 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What a pathetic way to die.
2: 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Number

it off now, and you've left us here by ourselves. 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Now that we've seen all of our dreams come true, tomorrow we'll retire. 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We've seen the rainstorms flood our fields and wash all of our crops away. And then the drought would come to follow this, and it would last for days and days and days. Why, Pa and me's worked out in them fields when that old sun was as hot as fire. But that's all in the far-fetched past now, and tomorrow we're gonna retire. In health, it seems like we've both been lucky, but you can see we're kind of getting gray. Our pension starts tomorrow, and it's just barely enough to pay our way. But after all, we've lived to see all you kids grow up, and that's been our heart's desire. And if the world don't come to an end tonight, kids, well, tomorrow we'll retire.

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I'm Sherry Kennedy from Calgary, Alberta, Canada. 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

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So kick your shoes off, put your hoe down, and hang on.

My dog, we had an 18-wheeler with 10 on the floor and stereo, laying a strip. And then we spied a sign that says eat gas now. We decided to whip in and pick up some chow at the old home filler up and keep on a truckin' cafe.

Now, a Ben Ever plays Tween here in South Sioux, and we've seen us a truck stop waitress or two, but this gal's built like a burlap bag full of bobcats. She's got it together. While she filled my tank, I said, thank you, honey. 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Old Sloan just sat there watching and wagging and wishing. 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Then I went inside. She says, what'll it be? 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She came back with an order to go and a quart of hot sea and a bone for Sloan. 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Old Sloan give a bark. 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And the old home filler up and keep on a truckin', Cap.

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I said, Sloan, I've been thinking on a getting up a courage, and tonight's the night. Well, I popped the clutch, gave tranny a spin, took the BB Town Ram, and slid on in to the old home filler up, keep

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She says, how'd you like to go for a ride with me and old Sloan? I just had my truck washed. She allowed us that, sounded like a whole lot of fun, but we was going to have to wait until the dishes was done. And was it all right with me if she brought along her mother as a chaperone? I said, why not? Well, we geared that tranny into super low, and the four of us went to see a picture show. Yeah, I took him to the drive-in theater over by Pisgah to see True Grit. Saw the late, late show, old Sloan hit the sack, and then along about 2 o'clock, I hauled him on back to the old home, fill her up, and keep on the truck.

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1: Hello, everybody. This is Doug Stone.
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The police will be on your streets tonight with their fleet of ACC stop buses for on-the-spot processing of drunk drivers. The ACC stop buses mean the police can move from place to place, cover more areas, and set up more checkpoints in more streets. Maybe the street you drive along every night. So if you don't want to catch this bus and you're driving tonight, be sober. The ACC stop bus. Drink driving stops here.

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1: Hey, Mr. DJ, can I make a request? Somebody I love just up and left. And if I know her, she'll drive all night long. 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

0: 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And maybe the world is tougher for them. 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I'm already a female inside. I just want to be one on the outside, too. So I'm definitely getting to change. And I was just wondering if you had any advice for me.
1: Well, Gary, if you're sure that's what you really want, then all I can say is, don't try to perm your own hair. And don't wear high heels on a soggy lawn. Shirley here. What's cooking?

0: took out a volume. Rapidly, he turned to page 9. On it was a drawing of a door marked Scotland. He knocked.
1: Ah, come in, gentlemen. Oh, here, Neddy. Let me take your kilt.
0: Thank you.
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Well, I was sitting on a bar stool with a drink in my hand, listening to that old jukebox, waiting on the band. But I took all that I could take,

You know Lefty, he left us, but his music lives on. Like old Paycheck Jones and the Hag, you can hear it

0: Last April, our son Grant's life ended tragically after he got off his school bus. He saw a car coming to the right and dashed out to beat it. He forgot to look left. Grant spent 25 days in hospital fighting for his life before dying in my arms. Grant forgot for a moment, and that moment cost him his life.
1: 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Please stick to it.
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0: Hi Brent, I'm in town, so give me a call. Where are you? 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
1: Oh, I've lost an earring.
2: You wouldn't care.
0: Hi Brent, it's Kate. 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Are we still on for lunch with your parents?
3: 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It's not the drinking, it's how we're drinking.

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Daniel O'Donnell, ladies and gentlemen.

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0: Te ānau, te arai, te aroha, te awamutu, te kuiti, te puke, te kaufata, te muka are all great places to stop for a cup of te or coffee or whatever is your preference. 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

A very good morning to all out there in Country Music Land. It's about two minutes past six, it is, and on the starry, starry morning. Good to see the stars up there for a change and seeing it looking so bright and looking good so far. Let's take a look and see what's going to be happening for Marlborough, Canterbury. Fine with the about northern Marlborough and high cloud and the high country. Showers elsewhere with snow to 400 metres clearing this morning. Fine and frosty at night. Otago. Fine except for the odd shower at the coast before dawn, morning and evening frosts. For Fiordland and also for Southland, fine this morning and evening frosts, severe in places. On the Chatham Islands, showers sleety and possibly thundery with hail. So to Wanaka today, it's a 6 with a low of minus 3, Queenstown 7 and minus 4, both lovely and fine today and fine tomorrow. Into Christchurch for you today, it's a high of 9, minus 5 overnight, 3.5 currently, a 13k southwest gusting 20. Cloudy periods with sleet or snow showers becoming confined to Banks Peninsula. And so partly cloudy today, you might say, and then tomorrow's going to be nice and fine, 10 degrees and 7.38 sunrise. To Oamaru today, high for you is 8, minus 1 overnight, 2.8 currently, a 7k nor'wester gusting 11, frosty and fine today, and frosty and fine tomorrow, 9 degrees tomorrow. And sunrise this morning at 7.48 to Alexandra. Today's high is 5, minus 6 overnight, minus 4.9 at the moment, feels like minus 7, So it's a bit cool, there's a hard frost up there for sure. 4k easterly gusting, 6, fine day today, frost tonight and fine tomorrow, 7 degrees, and sunrise at 7.52. In Dunedin, today's high is 8 with a low of 0 overnight, 4.7 at the moment, and got a 7k westerly gusting 15, frosty and fine today and frosty and fine tomorrow, 8 degrees tomorrow and sunrise at 7.52. Maybe a sleety shower or two about the peninsula. And looking at Invercargill, for Gawtham, today's high is 7, minus 4 overnight, minus 0.8 at the moment. A 6k nor'easter gusting 7, frosty and fine today, and frosty and fine tomorrow, 8 degrees tomorrow. Sunrise 7.57. And to Invercargill, our high today is 8. Minus 5 overnight, minus 0.9 at the moment, feels like minus 3. Light winds 6k, northerly gusting 7, pressures 1,033 and stable. Fine with morning frosts and light winds today, and looks like it'll be frosty and fine tomorrow, 9 degrees. And 3 minutes after 8 is the sunrise time. So who's got all the heat? At the moment is Harborough at 7.6, Mount Cook's the coldest at minus 8.7, Wellington's Lower Bay at 59k is the windiest, and Wainui, Yamata and Lower Hutt at 2 millimetres, they are the wettest. So that's the brief look of the weather at 5 after 6. We'll have a full weather update on the half hour. Let's get back to feeling good. John Michael Montgomery kicking us off.

0: The police will be on your streets tonight with their fleet of ACC stop buses for on-the-spot processing of drunk drivers. The ACC stop buses mean the police can move from place to place, cover more areas, and set up more checkpoints in more streets. Maybe the street you drive along every night. So if you don't want to catch this bus and you're driving tonight, be sober. The ACC stop bus. Drink driving stops here.
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0: That's clearly Adam's there, one little song. And probably with that playground's in my mind. And that there was with Clint Holmes and John Michael Montgomery. Kicked us off with Lucky Arms. It was Delta Dawn.
1: Delta.

Rightio, that was Hank Snow, one of his earliest recordings way back in 1936. It didn't even sound like Hank Snow, but I mean, that's this younger Hank Snow to what we're used to hearing. And that was called The Prison Cowboy. Before that, Delta Dawn, that was Tanya Tucker. Here's Winona Judd and Clint Black. It's going 21 past 6 on Country Radio.

0: Sing bass. Ha! What about that, big boy?
1: Mama!

That's Daly and Vincent along with Christian Davis on that one there. Daly sang bass. Soon he gets up high, doesn't he? And A Bad Goodbye from before that. And that there was with Winona Judd and Clint Black. Is, what have we got? About 2 minutes. Ooh, this takes a bit past. It's Kate Bain.

she makes a good job of that, Kate Bain there with All Things Made New Again. It's just gone 6:30. Right, the weather. Starry morning here in the deep south, and temperature outside the studio is at 0.7. And just go around the country, what's going on. From Northland to Waitomo, including Coromandel, the Bay of Plenty, fine. Evening frosts severe in places. Taranaki to Wellington, also the central high country. A few showers with snow above 300 metres, gradually easing with fine spells increasing. For Gisborne to the Wairarapa, showers with snow to 200 metres this morning. Showers retreating to the coast in the Wairarapa and Hawke's Bay tonight, but continue in Gisborne. From Marlborough Nelson to Fiordland, also for Southland, fine with morning and evening frosts severe in places. For Canterbury, fine except for morning showers north of Timaru with snow to 400 metres, morning and evening frost severe in places. Otago, fine except for morning cloud about the coast, chance of a shower about the Otago Peninsula, morning and evening frosts. And for the Chatham Islands, showers, sleety and possibly thundery with hail. So all in all, the whole country's going to be a bit cold this morning. So to Auckland today, high expecting theirs is, whereabouts, come in Auckland, just 11, oh, they'll be thinking it's so bad, 11 degrees, heck, a low of 1, and fine, and Wellington, 8, and they'll get some showers, these, heck, a low of 1, and fine, and Wellington, 8,

0: fine tomorrow, 9 degrees. Sunrise is at 3 minutes after 8. And looking at the hottest place to be is in New Plymouth at 7.9, Mount Cook at 8.5, minus is the coldest, Castle Point at 63K is the windiest, and Lower Hutt, Wainui and Mata at 2 millimetres, well, they're still the wettest. The temperature for yesterday, 16.1, was the top temperature yesterday, went to Tauranga and to Kirikiri. And in Invercargill we got to 7.2, 72 on the list. The coldest place is Mount Cook at minus 7.8, in Invercargill 2.1. The wettest place was Kilburn in Wellington at 33.4 millimetres of rain, in Invercargill 0.4. And the windiest place was Castle Point at 133 k's, in Invercargill 57. So to Christchurch we go, and see the high there today for you is 9 with a minus 5 overnight. It's 3.6 at the moment. 11K westie gusting 17. Cloudy periods with the sleet or snow showers becoming confined to Banks Peninsula this morning. Clearing to fine in the afternoon, frosts at night. And so tomorrow it'll be 10 degrees with frost and sunrise at 7.38. Pressure's good though, 1,032. And looking at yesterday for you, 6.7 was your high, 76 on the list. The coldest you got to was 0.8, 9.4 millimetres of rain, and the wind got to 85 k's. Oamaru, for you today, a high of 8, minus 1 overnight. A 2.6 at the moment, a 9 k nor'wester gusting 13. A lovely fine day with a frosty yellow start, and frost tomorrow, and fine day tomorrow, 9 degrees tomorrow. Sunrise this morning, 7.48. Just got some light southerlies here to put up with today. Yesterday, your high was 7.7, 63 on the list. The coldest there was 2.1. And the wind got to 44 k's to Alexandra. Today's high expected to be 5, minus 6 overnight. Currently at minus 5.2. A 2k northerly gusting 4. Severe morning frost this morning, then a fine day, and frosts again overnight and tomorrow morning, and 7 degrees tomorrow, and fine. And sunrise at 7.52. And yesterday, Alexandra's high was 7.3, 69 on the list, the coldest was minus 2.5. Had 0.2 millimetres of rain as well, and then the wind got to 59 k's. And Dunedin, well, currently, well, your high today is 8, a low of 0, 4.7 at the moment. A 9k westy gusting 15. Sleety showers before dawn about the peninsula, otherwise fine, with morning and night frosts, with light southerly. So frost to start the day, a fine day and frost at night, tomorrow morning, and 8 degrees tomorrow, excuse me, and a fine day tomorrow. Sunrise at 7.52. And yesterday, Dunedin's high was 6.84 on the list. The coldest there was 1.8. Had 13.4 millimetres of rain, and the wind got to 54 k's. Must have been a miserable day yesterday for you. In Gore, today's high is 7 with minus 4 overnight, minus 1.6 at the moment, and got a 2k nor'easter gusting 6. Frosty and fine today, and frosty and fine tomorrow, 8 degrees tomorrow, 7.57 sunrise. And yesterday, Gore had 6.2, 80 on the list. The coldest was 0.2. Had 2.8 millimetres of rain, and the wind got to 61 k's. That's the weather.
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They shouldn't. I'll just hold on. It's 19 away from 7. Carmel Taylor and the Country Pals. I just wanted to know you're all right.

That was Melody Cannon with Nobody Hops the Train Anymore. Well, we don't even get a damn train down here to hop onto, do we? So, and it would be so good if we could. I'd be hopping the train, that's for sure. And take this job and shove it. Well, I think about that so many times. That there was Johnny Paycheck. Here's Bob Seger and Patti Loveless. 10 away from 7.

I had this Larry Sparks here with "When My Blue Moon Turns to Gold Again," and the answer to is in the question. And that there was with Bob Seger and Patti Loveless. Here's Bobby Bear. He's got the four strong winds. Well, our winds aren't too bad today. It's for a change, it's good. So here's four strong winds.

0: Yes, four strong winds from Bobby Bear. So it's time to do news. We'll just have a look, see whereabouts is news gone to. Oh, we'll get up there with the news now, and we'll put a news across there.
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0: Good morning, I'm Nicola Wright. A six-year-old boy has gone missing in freezing conditions after leaving his home in Auckland last night. Malachi left his Druces Road property in Wiri following an argument with his family. Prior to leaving, Malachi told family members he was going to Rainbow's End. Police describe him as 1.2 metres tall, with Pacific Island heritage, a slim build, brown eyes and short black hair. He has two missing front teeth and was last seen wearing a red Mickey Mouse t-shirt with grey pants and no shoes. Overnight temperatures in South Auckland dropped as low as 0 degrees. Frosts and freezing temperatures are forecast for much of the country today as a polar blast lingers. Katie Lyons from Met Service says the snow is set to ease, but the cold snap will continue for a few days.
1: Christchurch could see some snow about Banks Peninsula, about the higher ground, but the city itself will see those sleety showers easing off. Wellington will see, again, some sleety showers and some snow about sort of higher hill suburbs.
0: Frigid air flowing from Antarctica brought snow levels to low levels in Dunedin and Christchurch yesterday. In Christchurch, the city mission says some homeless people are refusing offers of emergency accommodation despite the freezing temperatures. Missioner Corrine Haynes says outreach workers can't force people to accept help. She says many people who are homeless have been through trauma, have had bad experiences in shared accommodation, or don't trust support services. Unemployment is expected to hit a near 11-year high when fresh figures are released this morning. The consensus among forecasters is for unemployment to edge up to about 5.5%. Economists say businesses are holding off on hiring amid weak demand, and war in the Middle East is adding volatility and uncertainty. The workforce has also increased, so more people are chasing a smaller number of jobs. The slack in the jobs market also means wage growth is likely to be less than half the current rate of inflation. Big oil companies have reported record profits as the Iran war sends prices surging. The five largest Western firms have posted a combined net income of almost $80 billion in the latest quarter. Saudi Aramco, the world's largest oil producer, has reported a 44% increase in profits. The BBC's Sebastian Usher reports.
2: The way that Saudi Arabia's got around the blockade of the Strait of Hormuz is it has a huge pipeline which goes from the east coast, which is where the Strait of Hormuz is, to the west coast, to the Red Sea. So it's been able to divert its oil through that route. There is a concern that there could be issues with their ability to continue to produce and export that much oil in the coming months. And the whole global economy is obviously looking at that.
0: The National Aerospace Centre says it expects strong global demand for rocket launches to attract private investment for the country's second launch site. The government has all but ruled out further capital investment in the Tawhaki Centre south of Christchurch, but Tawhaki says several European companies are interested and could establish a launch site within 2 years. The company is seeking other investors in the US this week. More than 170 migrants have been rescued after the boat they were using to cross the Channel caught fire. The boat was trying to cross to the UK when its engine caught fire. All the rescued migrants have been taken to Boulogne-sur-Mer in France. 11 of them have minor injuries. An Egyptian national has been taken into police custody in connection with the incident. In Gaza City, large crowds turned out for a mass funeral for 112 people, mostly women and children, who were killed in an Israeli strike on a residential block in late 2023, early in the Gaza War. The bodies have only recently been recovered from under the rubble in a two-week-long operation. The Stratford District Council has decided to pursue amalgamation with the South Taranaki Council, rejecting a wider union with the New Plymouth Council. It's the second rebuff this week for New Plymouth after South Taranaki made the same choice. Stratford Mayor Neil Volsky says the two councils with large rural areas serviced by a number of small towns are a good fit. That's the news. With sport, here's Joe Porter.
3: Outgoing New Zealand football boss Andrew Pragnell says FIFA's abandoned private equity proposal delivered a shock to confidence in world football's governance. Several European nations have publicly withdrawn support for FIFA president Gianni Infantino following the scrapping of his proposal to sell a stake in World Cup commercial rights. Oceania's confederation, which includes New Zealand, has yet to take a position on Infantino's leadership, though New Zealand football rejected his proposal. Pragnell, who announced yesterday he will leave his role next year, says the way FIFA handled the proposal had undermined trust. Former New South Wales player Matt King has been named the new head coach of the State of Origin side. King takes over as Blues coach after Laurie Daly stepped down on Monday. Meanwhile, Chance Nicol-Klokstad will retain the Warriors' fullback jersey for their NRL clash with the table-topping Panthers at Mount Smart on Friday. Tane Tuopiki, who missed last week's win over the Titans, returns from injury via the bench. That's your sports news.
4: 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Cereal in the morning, binoculars at night. 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
5: It's morning, and Ken had a bad night's sleep. 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
8: Yes, we're there. Well, outside it's a little starry here this morning and it's minus 0.1 now, so it's getting colder. It was just over the last few minutes it's gone from plus 0.1 down to minus 0.1. So see how much this at the studio. It'll be colder at the airport. Let's have a look and see what's going on for Christchurch at the moment. 3.7, 9 the high with a low of minus 5 tonight. 11k southwesterly gusting 13. Cloudy periods with sleet or snow showers becoming confined to Banks Peninsula this morning. Clearing to fine in the afternoon. Frosts at night with southwesters, and so it'll be 10 degrees tomorrow with a frosty start. Sunrise this morning at 7:38 to Oamaru. 8 degrees the high today, minus 1 overnight, 2.3 currently. A 9k nor'wester gusting 15. Frosty and fine today. Frosty and fine tomorrow, and temperature tomorrow is 9 degrees. Sunrise at 7:48. Alexandra, today's high is 5 with a low of minus 6 tonight. Currently at minus 5.5. Feels like minus 8. A 4K nor'wester gusting 6. So she's a good frost there this morning, and a fine day ahead. Frosty and fine tomorrow, and 7 degrees and 7:52 sunrise. In Dunedin for you at the moment is 4.6, 8 the high with a low of 0, a 6k westy gusting 9. Frosty and fine today, and frosty and fine tomorrow, 8 degrees tomorrow, and sunrise this morning at 7:52. To Gore, the high today is 7, minus 4 overnight, minus 1.7 currently, a 6k nor'easter gusting 7. So it's frosty and fine tomorrow, 8 degrees tomorrow in Invercargill. Our high today is 8, minus 5 overnight, minus 1.4. Currently feels like minus 4, a 6k northerly gusting 7. Fine with morning frosts and light winds today and fine tomorrow, 9 degrees. And sunrise at 3 minutes after 8. Temperature's now gone to 0 here at the studio. So looking at the hottest place to be is in New Plymouth at 8 degrees. Twizel minus 8.4 is the coldest. Wellington's Lower Bay at 52k is the windiest. And Upper Hutt at 1.4 millimetres is the wettest. It's 10 bar 7.
9: Meet Arnold.
10: 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G'day.
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10: Oh, steady on. 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
9: the headgear. At 107, he loses his jacket.
10: Well, I even need the jacket, mate, and I need the puffer. You can give him
9: and at 110, his pants.
10: Not the pants, mate. These are... You give those pants! Oh, give those
9: the faster pants. You go, the bigger the risk.
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0: Keep on the sunny side, and that there, of course, was the Legal Tender Band, Kiwi group, that is. It's 18 past seven with a new one from Dave Edwards. No writing about him at all, just as it's a new one out from Dave. All right, written by Kurt Ryle. His work, Kurt Ryle's workshop. Kurt Ryle's put out so many, or written so many songs. It's incredible. And so here it is. Have a listen. It's called I'll Always Love This Place.
1: That old windmill has a missing blade.

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I'll always love this place there from Dave Edwards, a new one out from him. It's going 21 past, or 22 past 7, Brooks and Dunn.

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And that there was with Brooks and Dunn. Oops, see what's happened. 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

0: That's a great sound of Gene Watson, No One Will Ever Know. And there's Jim Reeves. Take us through to a weather check.
1: It was many and many a year ago, in a kingdom by the sea, that a maiden there lived whom you may know by the name of Annabel Lee. And this maiden, she lived with no other thought than to love and be loved by me. I was a child and she was a child in this kingdom by the sea, but we loved with a love that was more than love, I and my Annabel Lee, with a love that the winged seraphs of heaven coveted her and me. And this was the reason that long ago in this kingdom by the sea, a wind blew out of a cloud, chilling my beautiful Annabel Lee, so that her high-born kinsmen came and bore her away from me, to shut her up in a sepulcher in this kingdom by the sea. The angels, not half so happy in heaven, went envying her and me. Yes, that was the reason, as all men know, in this kingdom by the sea, that the wind came out of a cloud by night, chilling and killing my beautiful Annabel Lee. But our love, it was stronger by far than the love of those who were older than we, of many who were wiser than we, and neither the angels in heaven above nor the demons down under the sea can ever dissever my soul from the soul of the beautiful Annabel. For the moon never beams without bringing me dreams of the beautiful Annabel Lee. And the stars never rise, but I feel the bright eyes of the beautiful Annabel Lee. And so all the night tide, I lie down by the side of my darling, my life, and my bride, in the sepulcher there by the sea, in her tomb by the sounding sea.

Hannibal, yes, from, of course, Jim Reeves, unmistakable voice of Jim's. It's 7:30. That means we go and look at another weather. It's 0.2 outside the studio now, starry morning here in the deep south, and so it's getting warmer. Right, let's have a look and see what is happening around the country today then. Go to Northland to Waitomo, including Cotabang, La Bay, plenty fine evening frost, severe in places. Taranaki to Wellington, also the central high country, a few showers with snow to 300 metres, gradually easing with fine spells increasing. Gisborne to the Wairarapa, showers with snow to 200 metres this morning. Showers retreating to the coast in Wairarapa and Hawke's Bay tonight, but continue in Gisborne. For Marlborough, Nelson to Fiordland, also for Southland, fine with morning and evening frost, severe in places. For Canterbury, fine except for morning showers north of Timaru with snow to 400 metres, morning and evening frost, severe in places. Otago, fine except for morning cloud about the coast and a chance of a shower about Otago Peninsula, morning and evening frosts. The Chatham Islands, showers, sleety and possibly thundery with hail. So to Auckland today, a high expected there is 11 with a low of 1 and fine. To Wellington, it's 8 with a low of 4. With a 30k south-southwesterly there at the moment, so you've got the strong winds and some showers through there. In Wanaka, it's a high of 6 with minus 3 and fine. And to Queenstown, 7 and minus 4 and fine. In Invercargill, for us today, high expected is 8 with minus 5 tonight. And minus at 1.7 at the moment. A 7k northerly gusting 9, frosty and fine today with light winds, and fine again tomorrow and 9 degrees, and sunrise at 3 after 8. Pressure's 1,033 and stable. Hottest place to be is New Plymouth at 7.6, Twisel minus 8.4, the coldest, Wellington at Lower Bay at 52k, the windiest, and Upper Hutt at 1.4 millimetres is the wettest. 16.1 was the top temperature yesterday, went to Kerikeri and Tauranga. In Invercargill, we were 7.2, 72 on the list. The coldest place was Mount Cook at minus 7.8, Invercargill 2.1. The wettest place was Kilburn and Wellington there, 33.4 millimetres, Invercargill 0.4. And the windiest place was Castle Point at 133 k's, Invercargill 57. So if to Christchurch we go and find the high there for you is 9 with a low of minus 5 overnight, 3.1 currently, a 9k southwester gusting. Christchurch we go and find the high there for you is 9 with a low of minus 5 overnight, 3.1 currently.

0: millimetres of rain. The wind got to 85 k's. To Oamaru, for you today, high expected 8, minus 1 overnight, 2.3 currently, a 9 k nor'wester gusting 13. Fine with morning and night frost with light southerlies. And tomorrow is going to be frosty and fine again with 9 degrees and 7.48 sunrise. And yesterday's high was 7.7, 63 on the list. The coldest you got was 2.1, and the wind got up to 44 k's. To Alexandra, today's high expected 5, minus 6 overnight, minus 5.1 at the moment, a 2 k nor'wester gusting 4. Severe frost this morning, then a fine day with frost again tomorrow and 7 degrees and sunrise at 7.52. So yesterday's high, Alexandra 7.3, 69 on the list. The coldest was minus 2.5, 0.2 millimetres of rain. The wind was 59 k's. And Dunedin at the moment is 4.6 degrees. Looking at a high of 8 today with a low of 0. 7 k westy gusting 15. A frosty old start and a fine day. Frosty old evenings and tomorrow morning, and 8 degrees tomorrow. And sunrise at 7.52 this morning. So all in all, it's going to be a nice day, but got to put up with the frost a bit. And looking at yesterday, Dunedin City, 6 degrees, 84 on the list. The coldest was 1.8 and 13.4 millimetres of rain yesterday, and the wind got up to 54 k's. In Gore, today's high is 7, minus 4 overnight, minus 1.8 at the moment, a 6k nor'easterly gusting 11, frosty and fine today, and frosty and fine tomorrow, 8 degrees. And yesterday, the high there for Gore was 6.2, 80 on the list, the coldest was 0.2, 2.8 millimetres of rain, the wind got to 61 k's. That's the weather.
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0: Right, that's Jen Atkins there with Crazy Rhythm. Right, the Bluff Maritime Museum is open Mondays to Friday, 10 to 4.30. Adults $5, children $2. What's today? Today is Wednesday, isn't it? So Transport World Motorcycle Mecca is open every day, 10 to 5pm. The Invercargill Library is open from 9 to 6, Mondays to Friday. The Riverton Museum is open every day, 10 to 4, adults $9, children free. The Bluff Library is open from 1 to 5, and the Museum and Art Space is open from 10 to 5. And the Silver Notes, they will be entertaining at the Southland Musicians Club at 33 Preston Street this coming Sunday. It's all about, but not limited to, old-time traditional sing-along songs, bit of rock and roll, country and instrumentals. 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All ages are welcome. So BYO, snacks, tea and coffee provided. So it's on a licensed premises, so you can sit back and have yourself a beer or whatever and listen to some great country music this coming Sunday at 33 Preston Street in Invercargill. And today being the 5th of August, down in Bluff, St John's Youth Division gets together from 6.30 to 8pm at the St John's Hall of Lee Street for boys and girls aged 8 to 18. Now there's still spaces available for new entrants for that one. Call Teresa on 021 0211 72 021 172 9093.

And the Orphans Aid Shop in Dunedin, 145 King Edward Street, is open from 10 to 4. At 106 Bay Street at 9:30 to 4:30. And you folk in Aranui, if you're looking to mow your lawns and you haven't got a lawnmower, don't worry about it. 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And you get that back if you bring back a clean lawnmower. 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If you need Rawley's products, or maybe a push bike or an e-bike, you can call Graham for that one. He's got push bikes and e-bikes there for sale. 217-6070 is the phone number. He's at 541 Tay Street. Got some brand new e-bikes there, and make an offer on some of them, that's for sure. 217-6070. The New Brighton Community Fridge and Pantry is open every day from 8 a.m. to 6 p.m. That's where excess food collected from various places and taken to 46 Hawke Street in New Brighton for those in need. Over 100 families go there each day to get a top-up of essential food items, like fresh produce, breads, dry goods, all available there at 46 Hawke Street, New Brighton. Graham Robinson's always looking for empty egg cartons. He has eggs coming from the farm. He needs cartons to put the eggs in. He sells them at $7 a dozen. So, for fresh eggs, $7 a dozen, they're already going to take some cartons down, the egg cartons down there. He's at 45 Bowman Street. And your grocery limited at 222 Yarra Street will give you a wide variety of choices. Amazing amount of bulk food layout there. And, it is lots to be seen and had in that shop. Coffee's available from $5. And that's at 222 Yarra Street. That's opposite Cracker Jack's. Open from 9 to 6 Mondays to Saturday, noon to 6 on Sundays. Coming up on the 25th, the Bellbirds will be singing in concert at the Windsor Community Church Jubilee Hall with country gospel. Starts at 1:30 and only costs you a gold coin. You get a sandwich and a cuppa as well. So that's a good afternoon spent there listening to good old country and gospel music from the Bellbirds. That's on the 25th of August. It's a Tuesday, starting at 1:30 at the Windsor Community Church Jubilee Hall. All the proceeds go to the missions, and handmade cards are available, priced from $2.

0: Danny Boy there from Chet Atkins. Before that, he's playing Dance With Me, Henry, and then Crazy Rhythm before that. It's 16 away from 8 o'clock with Arlie Carlson up next.
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9: On a warm summer's evening, on a train bound for nowhere, I met up with a gambler. We were both too tired to sleep, so we took turns of staring out a window at the darkness. Till boredom overtook us, and he began to speak. He said, "Son, I made a life out of reading people's faces and knowing what their cards were by the way they held their eyes. And if you don't mind me saying, I can see you out of aces. For a taste of your whiskey, I'll give you some advice.

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And when he'd finished speaking, he turned back towards the window, crushed out his cigarette, and faded off to sleep. And somewhere in the darkness,

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Yeah, we want to get down the Gambler before that. And that there was with Arlie Carlson. It's 10 away from 8 o'clock. What have we got? Something from Lucas Nelson and Laney Wilson.

Melbourne friends, Lucas Nielsen, that's Woody Nielsen's son, and Laney Wilson. Laney Wilson, no relation there. Adam Brand and Belinda Schneider up next.

Adam Brand and Belinda Schneider. Love away, love the night away at school. It's three top of the hour. Well, a bit of, who we got? A bit of Bell Street. Loving on Back Streets.

0: Lebanon back street there from Bell Street. It's time to get the news.
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0: Good morning, I'm Nicola Wright. A six-year-old boy has gone missing in freezing conditions after leaving his home in Auckland last night. Dean Bedford reports.
1: The boy named Malachi left his Drusus Road property in Wiri following an argument with his family. Prior to leaving, Malachi told family members he was going to Rainbow's End. Searchers and police officers were out last night searching for him. Police describe Malachi as 1.2 metres tall, with Pacific Island heritage, a slim build, brown eyes and short black hair. He has two missing front teeth and was last seen wearing a red Mickey Mouse t-shirt with grey pants and no shoes. Overnight temperatures in South Auckland dropped as low as zero.
0: Temperatures have plunged in some parts of the country this morning. At Aoraki Mount Cook, the temperature's minus 9 degrees. Tekapo hit minus 8. Met Service meteorologist Katie Lyons says the entire country is experiencing below average temperatures. She says parts of Canterbury's Banks Peninsula and Wellington's hill suburbs could get snow today. Met Service says Auckland is set to record its coldest day so far this year, and tonight is set to be even colder than last night. Transpower's expecting record demand for electricity this week as cold weather grips the country. It told power generators on Monday there could be a tight balance between electricity supply and demand this morning and this evening. It's not expecting any impact on electricity supply for consumers. Unemployment looks set to edge up to its highest level in more than a decade at about 5.5%. Economists say the Middle East conflict is dampening hopes of a recovery this year. Here's our economics correspondent, Giles Beckford.
2: Businesses haven't been firing to any great extent, but they haven't been hiring either. The US-Iran war has added volatility and uncertainty to what was already a soft economy. The workforce has also increased, sending more people chasing a smaller number of jobs. The slack in the labour market also means wages are falling further behind the rate of inflation. All in all, an improvement in the labour market and the broader economy is a story for next year.
0: President Volodymyr Zelensky has accused Russian soldiers of taking pleasure in killing people after footage emerged showing a Ukrainian market trader being chased by a drone. The 52-year-old was selling vegetables in the city of Kherson when a drone circled his vehicle and then exploded, leaving him concussed. He described what happened as the drone approached.
3: My wife started running away and it started turning around over the car. It started coming at me and I was trying to get away while showing I have nothing here. My wife got away and she started screaming, run. But where would I run? There's nowhere to go. To the bomb shelter? Terrifying. It really was.
0: Mr. Zelensky says Russian forces are playing what he called drone safari against civilians. The Ministry of Social Development wants to cut the number of security guards at work and income offices. 22 jobs are set to go at 22 regional offices, including Flaxmere, Huntly, Opotiki and Turangi. The PSA says staff have people spitting at them, jumping over desks and making bomb and gun threats. It says the changes are too risky. MSD says it's spent $80 million making its offices safer. Returning to our lead story now, the police say the child reported missing from Wiri has been located. Malachi was found safe and well this morning. A statistics professor says a Facebook post showing the gap between new medicines funded in Australia and New Zealand is visually misleading. The post was made by the ACT Party. It depicts two stacks of pills and stretches a 2.5 times gap into a fivefold one. Professor Thomas Lumley from Auckland University says most people would see the post as a bar chart.
4: People are obviously going to count those stacks of pills. And if you count them, or you just look at the visual impression, you get the wrong answer.
0: The ACT Party told RNZ the post is a graphic, not a graph, and is not misleading. An 82-year-old bike rider who cycled more than 5,000 kilometres across Australia to raise money for charity has died a day after completing the challenge. His family say Bob Montgomery's death was unexpected but peaceful. He and his 18-year-old grandson had raised about $125,000 for a motor neurone disease charity with the six-week ride. That's the news. Now with sport, here's Joe Porter.
5: The Springboks have recalled several World Cup winners for the one-off test against Argentina in Buenos Aires this weekend, including captain Sio Khaleesi and lock Eben Etzebeth, who will play for the first time this year. Meanwhile, the All Blacks named their team for the first game of their tour of South Africa early tomorrow morning, and coach Dave Rennie is expected to make a raft of changes for Saturday's match against the Stormers in Cape Town. Loose forward Simon Parker is likely to be included in the matchday 23 for the first time this season, and he's expecting the Stormers to be a typical South African side.
6: They're a big pack, no surprises, and got great backs as well with Sasha and those sort of boys. So it'll be a great test for us.
5: The former New South Wales player Matt King has been named the new head coach of the Blues State of Origin side, replacing Laurie Daly, who stepped down on Monday. And Chance Nickel-Klokstad will again start at fullback for the Warriors in Friday night's NRL clash with the table-topping Panthers at Mount Smart, with Tane Tuopiki returning from injury via the bench. That's your sports news.
7: Rising sun, Dad. It's a work day.
8: What? Is it? Oh, yeah. I wasn't really thinking about that last night.
7: Oh, come on. You hardly ever sleep in.
8: Just 5 more minutes. I feel sick. I think I'll have to stay home. Listen, mate, you couldn't call my boss, could you? 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
9: 700,000 New Zealand parents drink heavily. It's not the drinking, it's how we're drinking.
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11: Just going on 8 after 8 outside. Well, it's minus 0.1 currently outside the studio, and it is temperature. Well, the day outside looks to be partly cloudy, a few bits of cloud around the horizon there. And let's take a look and see what is going to be happening to Christchurch today. Your temperature 3.1 at the moment, 9 the high, minus 5 overnight, a 9k southwester gusting 13, partly cloudy today. And fine tomorrow, 10 degrees tomorrow. And to Oamaru, today's high for you, 9, minus 1 overnight, 2.4 at the moment. A 9K nor'west gusting 13, frosty and fine today with light southerlies. Fine again tomorrow with frosts and 9 degrees. And to Alexandra, today's high is 5, a low of minus 6, minus 5.4 at the moment. And a 2K northerly. And we have, for you, you've got frost and fine, hard frost there this morning and fine, 5 degrees, fine again tomorrow and 8 degrees with frost and 7.52 sunrise. Dunedin, today's high for you is 8, the low of 0, 4.9 currently, a 7k westerly gusting 17, frosty and fine tomorrow 8 degrees and sun set is at 5.37. To Gore, today's high expected is 7 with a minus 4 overnight, minus 2.7 currently. A 7k nor'easter gusting 9, frosty and fine today, frosty and fine tomorrow, 8 degrees, and sunrise at 7.57. That's the world. Sunset is at 5.45. And to Invercargill, high today for us is 8, minus 5 overnight, minus 1.9 currently. A 4k northerly gusting 7, pressure's 1,033 and stable, fine with morning frosts and light winds. Frost and fine tomorrow, 9 degrees, and sunset is at 5.44. It's now 10 after 8. That's the latest we have in the news. 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

That's Jerry Bird there with that one. And that was called Hi-Lo Steel Guitar, and Kathy's Clown, and that there was with Reba McEntire. Well, we've got a birthday boy to celebrate. We might as well do a birthday celebration. And it's Vern Gosden. Now, Vern was born in 1934, the sixth of nine children that his mum had. Poor old mum, she had a... Anyway, him and his two brothers, they sang gospel on a radio station in Birmingham, and then he later moved to Chicago, in Illinois, where he operated the D&G Tap, whatever the hell it is. He idolised the Louvin Brothers and the Blue Sky Boys as a young man. In 61, he moved to California, where he joined the West Coast country music movement, first as a member of the Golden State Boys, which became the Hillmen, and included Chris Hillman. And then he formed the Gosden Brothers with his brother Rex, and the duo appeared on the charts of the late 60s with a song titled Hanging On. Now, I don't think I've got that version. I've got a version of Hanging On. No, I haven't got that version. Anyway, and then another one, Till the End on Capitol Records. Have I got that one on? Till the End. Do, do, do, do, do, do, do, do. I have. So we'll get this one here. Oh, that's not, again, this is only with Joni Frick, so it wasn't with his brother. Anyway, we'll play this one.

Till the End is called from Voon Gosden and Janie Fricky. And so that was on. I haven't got any songs of actually the Gosden brothers themselves. The songs they mention here is normally with Voon Gosden or somebody else. Anyway, Voon, the Gosden brothers were featured on Hillman's first LP as doing the backup singing, along with Glenn Campbell and Clarence White and Bill Reinhardt. In the 1970s, he retired from singing and moved to Cartersville, Georgia, where he operated a glass company. Then in 1976, he decided to go on recording again and signed up with Elektra Records. And his first hit was a remake of Hanging On, which he had done with his brother earlier on, and it featured Emmylou Harris on harmony vocals. It reached number 16 on the country charts. Oops, Daisy, there we go.

hanging on there with Vern Gosden and Emmylou Harris. Rightio, what else we got about Vern here? Come back, Vern. Go back to there. Very popular singer, Vern Gosden was. He talks about each record, that's the trouble. We want to get some information about his life. Doesn't say anything about marriage or anything. He died 2009 of a stroke. And you're 74. That's just that there. It's got that part there, but it hasn't got anything about personal life. Always like to know the personal life. Anyway, we'll get there. In 1981, he signed Elevation Records and scored a top 10 hit with Dream of Me. And then he had a top 10 hit with another top 10 hit with Today My World Slipped Away. This song later became a number 3 hit for George Strait. 82, during a trial that examined the attempted assassination of music producer Gary S. Paxton, Darryl Langland claimed under oath that his cohort and he were hired attackers employed by Vern Gosden, who worked closely with Paxton and was alleged to be disgruntled in their working relationship. Vern was never arrested or charged, and repeatedly refused to confirm or deny involvement for the remainder of his life. So there you go. If you don't stand up for it, well, he could be involved. Anyway, so there we are, there for that there. He had his first number hit. It was called, number one hit was called I Can't Tell By The Way You Dance You're Gonna Love Me Tonight.

Ben Gosden, you can tell by the way you danced, you're going to love me tonight. His number one hit for him. And I've just been reading about, trying to find out about his personal life. And he says he was married multiple times, but only mentions two ladies. Beverly, who he was married to for 11 years, and Kathy. And doesn't say anything about them. That's what it says. Doesn't mention any children. But so he might have been a bit of a stroppy person. Because he says here, I'll go back to the other page. Where is it? Is it there? It says about, and they won't go back, wouldn't you believe? Yeah. In 1989, conceptual country album Alone was directly inspired by the painful end of one of his marriages. He seemed to get inspiration for his songs after a marriage breakup. But as I say, only mentions, it says multiple times he's married, but only to two people that they name here, Beverly and for Kathy. Doesn't mention, as I say, about children. So anyway, Vern Gosden, and he died in 2009 at 74. We'll leave it at that. That is Johnny Burnett.

Yes, Johnny Burnett, you're 16, beautiful in your mind. All right, a bit of new weather. And the sun is trying to shine here at the moment. In the deep south, temperatures rocketed up to what? 0.2. So around the country, what's going on? North into Waitomo, including Coromandel, the Bay of Plenty, fine for evening. Frost severe in places. Taranaki to Wellington, also the central high country. A few showers with snow above 300 metres, gradually easing with fine spells increasing. Gisborne to the Wairarapa, showers with snow to 200 metres in the morning. Showers retreating to the coast in the Wairarapa and Hawke's Bay tonight, but continue in Gisborne. From Marlborough Nelson to Fiordland, also for Southland, fine with morning and evening frosts, severe in places. For Canterbury, fine except for morning showers at north of Timaru with snow to 400 metres. Morning and evening frost severe in places. Otago, fine except for morning cloud about the coast and a chance of a shower. Otago, fine except for morning cloud about the coast and a chance of a shower about Otago Peninsula. Morning and evening frost.

0: Well, in Christ, Invercargill will come here first. 8 is the high today with minus 5, currently at minus 1.8. A 6K northerly gusting 7, a fine with morning frost with light winds, frosty and fine tomorrow, 9 degrees, and sunset is at 5:44. And yesterday, hottest place at the moment, New Plymouth, 7.6, Mount Cook at minus 7.1, the coldest, Castle Point, 57 k's, the windiest, and Lower Hutt at 1.2 millimetres, the wettest. 16.1 was the top temperature in the country. Yesterday went to Kerikeri and Tauranga. Invercargill, 7.2. 72 on the list we were. The coldest place was Mount Cook at minus 7.8. Invercargill, 2.1. The wettest place was Kilburn and Wellington, 33.4 millimetres of rain. Invercargill, 0.4. And the windiest place was Castle Point, 133 k's, Invercargill 57. So we'll go to Christchurch now and see the high there for you is 9, minus 5 overnight, 2.9 currently, a 9 k's sou'wester. Cloudy periods with sleet or snow showers becoming confined to Banks Peninsula this morning, clearing to fine in the afternoon. So you've got a fine day tomorrow and frosty all day. And to sunset at 5:35, 10 degrees tomorrow. And yesterday's high was 6.7, 76 on the list, the coldest was 0.8, 9.4 millimetres of rain, the wind got to 85 k's. So to Oamaru for you today, expected high is 9, minus 1 overnight, 2.2 at the moment, a 9 k northerly gusting 15. Clothing, it says for you, 4 layers plus a windproof. So there we are. And so you've got frosty and fine tomorrow as well, 9 degrees tomorrow, and sunset is at 5:38. And yesterday's high was 7.7, 63 on the list, the coldest was 2.7, and the wind got up to 44 k's. To Alexandra, today's high expected there, 5 minus 6 overnight, minus 4.8 at the moment, a 2k easterly. Frosty and fine today, and frosty and fine tomorrow, 8 degrees tomorrow, and 5:46 sunset. And yesterday's high was 7.3, 69 on the list, the coldest was minus 2.5, 0.2 millimetres of rain, the wind got to 59 k's. Dunedin, for you, it's not 5 degrees at the moment, 8 the high with a low of 0, a 9k westy gusting 17. Frosty and fine today, frosty and fine tomorrow, and 8 degrees tomorrow. Sunset tonight at 5:37 for you. And yesterday, looking at your picture there from, quite a bit of frost around the place I see there in Dunedin, and it's partly cloudy there. And looking at yesterday, 6 degrees, 84 on the list. The coldest for Dunedin City was 1.8, 13.4 millimetres of rain, the wind got to 54 k's. And Gore, expected high is 7 with a low of minus 4 overnight, currently at minus 2.5. A 7k nor'easter gusting 9, frosty and fine today, and frosty and fine tomorrow, 8 degrees tomorrow. Sunset at 5:45. And yesterday's high for Gore was 6.2, 80 on the list, the coldest there was 0.2, and 2.8 millimetres of rain, wind got to 61 k's. So that's the weather at 22 away from 9.
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0: Righty, looking at notices. 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The Invercargill Library is open from 9 to 6. Monday's to Friday, and the

0: Museum of Riverton is open daily, 10 till 4, adults $9, children free. The Bluff Library is open from 1 to 5. And the Museum and Art Space is open from 10 to 5. Southland Musicians Club at 33 Preston Street is about to hold the Silver Notes again at 1:30 on Sunday. And sing-along songs and rock and roll, country and instrumentals. 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All ages are welcome. BOI snacks, tea and coffee provided. Licensed premises, so that's all. You can have yourself a beer while you're listening to the great music from the Southland, from the Silver Notes at the Southland Musicians Club. 33 Preston Street on Sunday, starting at 1:30. And St John's Youth Division is getting together at the St John's Hall on Lee Street in Bluff from 6:30 to 8 p.m. for boys and girls aged 8 to 18. The space is still available there if you want to join up. Give Tarina a call on 0211 729 093. Orphans Aid Shop in Dunedin, 145 King Edward Street, is open Mondays to Friday, 10 to 4 p.m. And 106 Bay Street in Invercargill, 9:30 to 4:30. Now up in Aranui, if people are there in Aranui, there's a great offer going out there from the Aranui Tool Shed. It's only for residents of Aranui. Get onto the tool shed and make yourself known, and you could hire a lawnmower and catcher along with appropriate safety gear, and you can mow your lawns and only cost you $8. So give them a call on 963 7070. They're at 37 Hampshire Street in Aranui. That there was Chet Atkins for Dear Old Daddy, and here's another one here from him. And, of course, if you're having any stress or any violence happening in your family, here's hoping it's not happening in any country radio listener's family, but if it is, if you know somebody who is in trouble that way, don't put up with it. 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A pregnancy test is also available on 033 850 556 or 022 530 2463. If you're needing Rawley's products, or maybe you're looking for a push bike or an e-bike, well, Graham has that there at his place at 541 Tay Street. You call him on 217 6070 and talk to him about what you would like to have, whether it's some Rawley's products or whether you want to buy a push bike or a e-bike. 217 6070. The new Brighton Community Fridge and Pantry is open every day of the week from 8 a.m. to 6 p.m. at 46 Hawke Street in New Brighton. The fresh produce, breads, dry goods, all available there. And Graham Robertson is looking for empty egg cartons. He has eggs from the farm each day, sells them at $7 a dozen, needs cartons to put the eggs in. Phone number 218-3352 is at 45 Beaumont Street. And your friendly grocer at 22 Yarrow Street, that's opposite Cracker Jack's and Yarrow Street. They're open today from 9 a.m. to 6 p.m. Give you a wide variety of choices in there, and bulk food, plenty of good selection of bulk food there. And grab yourself a coffee. Just $5 for a cup of coffee. And on the 25th of this month, at the Windsor Community Church Jubilee Hall in Windsor Street, is the Bellbirds. They will be singing a concert, the country gospel. It starts at 1:30 on the 25th of August. It only costs you a gold coin. You get a sandwich and a cuppa, as well as great music. All the proceeds of the missions. Handmade cards available, priced from $2. That's notice, isn't it? There was Chet Atkins with Dig These Blues. And before that, he was playing Dear Old Daddy.
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That's Tony Clark with I've Been Around on Country Radio, going on 12 away from 9. Sammy Smith was born this day in 1943 in Orange County in California, but spent her childhood in Oklahoma, Texas, Arizona and Colorado. She dropped out of school at the age of 11 and began to sing professionally in nightclubs. Oh, we wouldn't be allowed to do that now. 11 years old, goodness. She was 15 when she married first off to Floyd Bobby White, one of the best known steel guitar players of the day. White was inducted into the Steel Guitar Hall of Fame in 1990, and they had three children. She had her first divorce in 66. She eventually had two more marriages. In 1967, she married bass player for Johnny Cash's band, Marshall Grant. He discovered her singing in the Someplace Else nightclub in downtown Oklahoma City. After Grant's discovery, she moved to Nashville, Tennessee, where Johnny Cash learned of her talent. He helped to get her signed with Columbia Records. Her first minor hit was in 1968, titled So Long, Charlie Brown, Don't Look For Me Anymore.

So Long Charlie Brown there from Sammy Smith. She was born Jewel Faye Smith, that's where she was born. And reading between the lines, it seems as though she might have had a bit of a troubled upbringing. I mean, being 11 years of age and being out singing in nightclubs, well, it doesn't go down well at all, does it? I mean, so she married at 15. So I think she might have been taken advantage of by different men around that time. Anyway, she married, the second marriage was to Marshall Grant, who was the he was the electric guitarist for Johnny Cash's band there for them. And then she married, that was in 1967. And then in 1971, she married Jody Payne. Now, Jody Payne was guitarist for Willie Nelson. So she liked teaming up with instrumentalist guitar players. Anyway, they had a son called Waylon Payne. Now, Waylon Payne is a American country singer, songwriter, musician, actor. He's the son of country Sammy Smith and Jody Payne, and named after his godfather, who was Waylon Jennings. So then Sammy in 19, and then she had a big hit with her, and the one that made her famous was Help Me Make It Through the Night. She had been one of the rare women in the outlaw country movement, sweeping country music in the 1970s. At this time, country was moving in two directions, outlaw and more mainstream pop sound. However, outlaw country was short-lived, with country taking a distinctively pop cast by the end of the 70s. Sammy remained with the outlaw sound, though, throughout the 70s. In 1970, she signed a new label, Mega Records, and her first hit for her new label was called He's Everywhere, which made the top 25 in the country charts. In 71, she struck gold with Help Me Make It Through the Night.

0: At first, when that song came out, record companies were uncomfortable with the song's honest sexuality, which was new for country music. But DJs tested the song, and the response from listeners was enormous. The song sold over the record sold over 2 million copies, and it became number one on the country charts and number eight on the pop charts. And the song had been composed by Kris Kristofferson, of course, who had recorded the only other previous version of the song. And after Sammy's hit, the song was recovered by Gladys Knight and the Pips. Elvis also made a copy of that, and they did well on the charts with their particular versions. In 1972, Sammy Smith won a Grammy Award for Best Female Country Vocal Performance that year, and Kris Kristofferson took Songwriting Awards of the Year with that song. And critics David Cantwell and Bill Warren called Help Me Make It Through the Night a watershed event in the history of Nashville and country music, and placed it at number one in their book Heartaches by the Number, the dynamic country soul of the recording. Thanks for starters to producer John Roger. I won't go through all that. And so we go on there. So that's been a great success for those two. And she moved to Dallas in 73 with Waylon Jennings and Willie Nelson to become a country outlaw. Smith had an ongoing friendship with Jennings and with Willie Nelson for the rest of her life. And Sammy had success with Mega Records label until 75. She reached Billboard's Hot Country Singles top 10 twice. The success of that song we just played, then another one called Then You Walk In, and Merle Haggard, Today I Started Loving You Again. And so we're going on from there. Decline and retirement after 79. Little was heard of Sammy. She had moved to Arizona and became involved in Native American causes, working for the Apaches. She also started her own band named Apache Spirit, which was made up of Native Americans. And in the mid-80s, she married her final husband, Johnny Johnson, and they ran a cattle ranch in Bristow in Oklahoma. She did appearances at the Grand Ole Opry in Nashville. She also toured Japan. She often brought her son, Waylon, to guest star on the Opry. She also had a line of poetry, bath salts, and hand-painted ceramic tiles for the bathroom to sell as well. In 1995, the compilation album The Best of Sammy Smith was released, which consisted of a big hit and many other various contrapuntal songs. She had a total of 18 LPs during her career. February 12, 2005, the age of 61, Sammy died at her home in Oklahoma City of emphysema. Her remains are buried in Guyton, Oklahoma, and which she claimed as her hometown. So her first husband was Hank Thompson's Brazo steel guitarist, Bob White. They had three children, and heck, what a funny name that is. The first child was called Zenith the Polar Star. Zenith a Polar Star was born June 9, 62. What a fancy naming a kid with a name that way. Zenithapollostar. That's ridiculous. Anyway, Robert White was born in 63, and Snow White, girl, was born in 64. Sammy and Bob divorced after their third child. Sammy later had a third son with Willie Nelson, guitarist Jody Pine, born in 72, Waylon Pine. Later she adopted two Apache sons, Albert and Alfred. Anyway, Sammy Smith. Time to do news, is it? See, better get yourself set up there. Where are your news? Put that up there.
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0: in their own homes. As temperatures plunge, Age Concern Canterbury Chief Executive Greta Bond says the cost of power has reached a crisis point. She told Morning Report many people on fixed incomes simply don't have enough to heat the house and fill the fridge, so are having to make tough choices.
1: Basically, we see people quite often who are just spending most of their time in bed.
0: Greta Bond says the winter energy payment of about $20 a week for a single person helps, but it hasn't kept up with the cost of power. Power prices have jumped about 20% over the past 2 years. John Law from Met Service says this is the coldest the country's been this year. He says snow is continuing to fall in Christchurch and in parts of Hawke's Bay and Tairāwhiti. Mr. Law told Morning Report tonight and tomorrow night will be even colder. A six-year-old boy who went missing last night in South Auckland has been found. The police say Malachi is safe and well. Last night, searchers were out looking for the child in freezing conditions. Oil prices fell to a three-week low overnight as senior US officials raised hopes of a deal with Iran to reopen the key Strait of Hormuz waterway. Secretary of State Marco Rubio and Treasury Secretary Scott Bessent both announced talks had progressed to allow shipments to resume as soon as this week. The cost of a barrel of Brent crude fell by almost 5% to under $80 on the news of supply disruptions possibly being eased. The National Aerospace Centre expects strong global demand for rocket launches to attract private investment for the country's second launch site. It says several European aerospace companies have expressed interest in developing a spaceport just south of Christchurch. Phil Pennington reports.
2: The government has all but ruled out any further capital investment in the near term in the Tāwhaki Centre at Kaitaraki Spit due to fiscal constraints. But Tāwhaki expects overseas investment could establish a test pad for rockets within 2 years. It pivoted away from rockets just 18 months ago at the government's direction. Since then, though, commercial and defence demand has ramped up. Tāwhaki won't name the European companies that are interested, but says they number less than five. The centre is scouting for other investors in the US this week.
0: A top US researcher into a rare connective tissue disorder was so alarmed by advice Health New Zealand was issuing, he offered to fly here at his own expense to meet officials. His was among 16 formal complaints made about the agency's information on hypermobile Ehlers-Danlos syndrome. Anusha Bradley reports.
3: Dr. Chip Norris says Health NZ misinterpreted his own research by saying the most common type of EDS is caused by stress messengers in the body, which is not what his studies show. The agency withdrew the claim after Dr. Norris complained. Other complaints say it wrongly defined the condition and how to treat it. Health NZ says the information is based on reputable scientific evidence, but won't say what that is.
0: Fire and Emergency is warning it will be prioritising emergencies and may not attend less serious incidents during today's strike. Members of the Professional Firefighters Union will be walking off the job for 1 hour from midday. Deputy National Commander Megan Stifler says response times will be delayed. More than 170 migrants have been rescued after the boat they were using to cross the channel caught fire. The boat was trying to cross to the UK. 173 people have been rescued and there are no reports of anyone having been injured or killed. The incident comes just a day after Prime Minister Andy Burnham pledged his government will be relentless in curbing the number of people arriving in the UK on small boats. Guatemala has raised its alert level after the Fuego volcano erupted, spewing lava and plumes of ash. Nearly 1,000 people who live on the volcano slopes have left their homes. Fuego volcano is located less than 100 kilometres from Guatemala City. Egypt's public prosecutor has ordered that a man face a criminal trial charged with impersonating a judge for 3 years. He's accused of defrauding people of about $200,000 in the process. The BBC's Yusuf Taha reports.
4: Egyptian prosecutors allege that the man, named only as Mustafa, bribed three Cairo court officials with $60,000 to gain access to a courthouse. Wearing a judge's sash with piles of files on the bench, he had himself filmed as if holding trials. He's believed to have used such footage to persuade people to pay him money by falsely claiming he could secure government housing units for them. His case only came to light when one of his alleged victims reported him to the authorities.
0: That's the news. Now Joe Porter has sport.
5: Atamariye, Scottish police are investigating reports of foreign athletes who failed to return home after competing in the Commonwealth Games that ended in Glasgow on Monday. Uganda's NBS Sport reports that four of the country's six-member boxing team went missing ahead of the team's scheduled return home yesterday. The Pakistan Today website says one of the country's boxers also failed to show up for a flight home. The Springboks have recalled several World Cup winners for this weekend's one-off test against Argentina and Buenos Aires, including captain Sia Khaleesi and lock Eben Etzebeth. Tomorrow morning, the All Blacks will name their team to play the Stormers in Cape Town on Saturday, and assistant coach Jason Ryan says the tourists want to give game time to as many players as possible before the tests against South Africa.
6: 10 new guys involved that have come into the group, a few debutants that have never been into the environment before. So, you know, everyone, we really want to give a crack in these few games.
5: And former player Matt King has been named the new coach of the New South Wales State of Origin side, replacing Laurie Daly, who stepped down on Monday.
7: Good morning, I'm Nicola.
8: When it comes to promoting his garden centres, Simon Cornish believes radio advertising cuts through like a nitro-injected whipper-stripper. Like a lawnmower. Those are my favourite palms.
9: Those are leaf rakes.
8: The leaf rake palm, beautiful. So, Brian, has radio advertising been fruitful for your garden centres?
9: Yeah, it has. We were using press and a bit of TV, like our competitors, right. But we've been getting a much better response since we started on radio.
8: So it's more fertile.
9: Yeah, and flexible. We can talk to novice gardeners in one ad and the trade in another. Mm-hmm. Plus, it doesn't cost much to adapt our message according to the weather, what's in the stock, the time of year.
8: Or seasonal planting.
9: Yeah, so you've got a green thumb.
8: Oh, no, it's just a bit of eczema.
9: No, are you a keen gardener?
8: Oh, yes, very keen.
9: What have you been planting?
8: Mainly chrysanthemums.
9: Can't say I've heard of them.
8: Oh, they're a new make.
9: Like the leaf rake palm.
8: Same species.
9: Yeah.
8: Radio advertising, helping retailers grow.
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11: 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He also accepts the Super Gold Card.
10: Whoa, Tyne Street, you say?
11: 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You could probably visit them while your car gets serviced too.
10: Yeah, I'll be pumped right up coming from that gym.
12: Yes, weather's 9 after 9. Outside, the sun is shining here in the deep south. The temperature now is 1.4 degrees. And it's 4 degrees currently in Christchurch. 9 the high with minus 5 overnight. At 9K westy gusting 15. Partly cloudy today with possibility of a sleety shower and a shower or two for Banks Peninsula this morning. Otherwise, it'll get partly cloudy. Tomorrow it'll be nice and fine. And sunrise set will be at 5:35 tonight. And let's take a look and see for Oamaru today. For you, a high expected is 9, minus 1 overnight, 2.7 currently, 11K northwest, gusting 22, frosty and fine today, and frosty and fine tomorrow, 9 degrees, and sunset is at 5:38. To Alexandra, today's high expected to be 5, minus 6 overnight, minus 3.4 at the moment. 2K Eastleigh, frosty and fine today, frosty and fine tomorrow, 8 degrees tomorrow. And to Dunedin, at the moment is 5 degrees, 8 the high with lower 0, 11K westy gusting 20, frosty and fine today, and frosty and fine tomorrow, 8 degrees tomorrow, and sunset will be at 5:37. And to Gore, today's high is 7, minus 4 overnight, minus 1.7 at the moment, 11K easterly gusting 15, frosty and fine today, with light winds and frosty and fine tomorrow, 8 degrees tomorrow, and 5:45 sunset. And for Invercargill, our high today is 8, minus 5 overnight, currently minus 1.8, a 4K northerly, and we have frost to start, which we have, and a nice fine day, which is good to see, though it's partly cloudy out there, and fine tomorrow, 9 degrees, and with the frost, and 5:44 sunset time. The hottest place at the moment in the country is in Auckland's Waitakere at 8.1, Mount Cook at 5.7, minus is the coldest, Castle Point, 52K is the windiest, and Waikanae at 0.8 millimetres is the wettest. So that's the latest in the news. 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

That's Freddie Hart with My Hang Up Is You. This day in 1957, Elvis goes number one on the charts with Teddy Bear.

from 1957 overseas with your "Don't Let Me Be Your Teddy Bear." I remember the people used to say, a comment used to be that, "Oh, Elvis is playing with the teddy bears and all this kind of." What a stupid thing, anyway. Anyway, it was a big hit for him, went number one. And just to let you know, there's no Julie this afternoon. No, Julie is currently way up in Queenstown, and so she won't be in this afternoon to do her show. But hopefully she'll be back next week. And here's the Wolverines from Australia, they are. And Truck Driving Man. So we send it out to all the truck drivers.

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Here is the Louvren Brothers.

0: Queen of Hearts, and that there was, excuse me, that there was with, who was that with, Lucinda Wilson, and before that was Ed Bruce, of course, great singer Ed Bruce. Well, a bit of comedy time from John Williamson.
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2: 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A tropical honeymoon, knocking a 4X down. She was standing in the water, eating a pumpkin scone, when she was gone.

0: Then came her husband with a gun and a carving knife to slaughter every crocodile for taking his darling wife.
1: You overgrown goannas, you can't go around eating Queenslanders, I'll turn you all into shoes.
0: It was in the news and they were doing the crocodile roll. The husband and the reptile doing the crocodile roll in the middle of the river. 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

0: Well, it must have been pretty funny to watch, I suppose. 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The different stories he comes out with. Anyway, that there was a bit of comedy this morning.
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17: 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Kelly Fickler here.
18: 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I'm Kip Moore.
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yes, great number there from Brother Golston with the old fire. The fire, the song that shook the rafters, the old church fire that shook the rafters. Here's Dottie West.

0: That's Bob Mason, the Apache, of course, with Tonight the Bottle Let Me Down, your Brooks and Dunn one. And before that, what do we have? A Lesson in Leaving, that Dottie West. All right, we've got about, what about, oh, so just over a minute to go to top of the hour. So really haven't got anything to play there. It's going to be a minute long. So we just might throw an advert in there, shall we? We mightn't even do that because I don't think I can get one there. What have we got? No, we just might go for the news. If I find out where the heck that's going to now then. These things have a habit of disappearing off the screen at times. Put that over there. And we do that. There we go.
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0: Cold weather sweeping the country, set to continue for the next 2 days. Met Services' John Law explains the snow's the result of the cold air.
1: A couple of days ago, this air was down over the sea ice in the Southern Ocean, so it's brought all that cold air up from down south. It's been a pretty cold story, and I think that snow is just an indication of how cold that air is.
0: John Law says this is the coldest the country's been this year. Snow is continuing to fall in Christchurch and parts of Hawke's Bay and Tairawhiti. An advocate for older people says pensioners are choosing between starving or freezing in their own homes. As temperatures plunge, Age Concern Canterbury Chief Executive Greta Bond says the cost of power has reached a crisis point. She says many older people are confining themselves to their beds all day to keep warm. The Christchurch City Mission says it's trying to help the city's rough sleepers through this week's sub-zero temperatures. The mission says some are choosing to continue sleeping outside. Missioner Corrine Haynes says outreach workers can't force people to accept help and are having to meet them where they are.
2: We would much sooner they came inside and they took up our offer of support, of housing, even if it's only short term. But if we can meet them where they are, if we can give them food, we can give them blankets, socks, hygiene supplies, sleeping bags, wet weather gear, then we are showing that we care about them, that we want to help them in the hope that one day they will take that step.
0: Corrine Haynes says it will take time. A new report has found parents are far too optimistic about how well their children are looking after their teeth. The Dental Association says 90% of parents say their children have good to excellent oral health. But more than 40% of children have tooth decay by age 5, and fewer than two-thirds brush properly twice a day. The report highlights problems right across the system, including workforce shortages and long waiting lists. Unemployment is expected to hit a near 11-year high when fresh figures are released later this morning. The consensus among forecasters is for unemployment to edge up to about 5.5%. Economists say businesses are holding off on hiring amid weak demand, and war in the Middle East is adding volatility and uncertainty. The workforce has also increased, so more people are chasing a smaller number of jobs. The slack in the jobs market also means wage growth is likely to be less than half the current rate of inflation. A statistics professor says an ACT Party Facebook post on differences in funding for new medicines between Australia and New Zealand is visually misleading. The image in the post seems to depict a gap twice as large as it really is. Farah Hancock reports.
3: The post says between 2011 and 2025, New Zealand funded 86 new medicines and Australia funded 215. New Zealand's figure is shown as two pills and Australia's as a stack of 10 pills. Thomas Lumley from the University of Auckland says that's wrong. He says it makes it look as if Australia has funded more than 400 new medicines. The ACT Party told RNZ the post is a graphic, not a graph, and it is not misleading.
0: A person is in custody after a serious incident on Manukau Road that has resulted in three people being taken to hospital. An ambulance spokesperson says five patients were at the scene when they arrived. Three were taken to hospital, one in a critical condition, another with serious injuries, and a third in a moderate condition. Traffic in the area is gridlocked. The winner of the Supreme Pie Awards says the gold medal is very welcome at a bakery that received the worst possible food safety grade earlier this year. Levain Bakery in Auckland's Blockhouse Bay took out the top spot for its bacon and egg pie, baked with a 40-year-old family recipe. Owner Sean Vo says the win's the cherry on the top of their new A-grade certificate.
4: It's a bit of a redemption story for us. It's just to honour our family history and legacy. We didn't want to be known as that bakery infamous for the E-grade. We never had that in the history of our family, and for me it was very disappointing, but we came back stronger.
0: Sean Vo says 50 pies sold out this morning, but he will be making more. That's the news.
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6: 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Glen Sterling Motors, home 214-9440. That's 214-9440. Weather, well, it's looking not too bad outside when you see the sun shining. The sun makes a big difference to how the day is, isn't it? It's partly cloudy. Temperature's nothing startling at all. It's only at, what are we up there, 3 degrees? Let's have a look, see. You get the light over there so I can see it. Yeah, 3.1 outside the studio, but seeing the sun, it makes it look brighter. It's 6 after 10. Let's take a look and see what's going on. For Northland to Waitomo, including Coromandel, the Bay of Plenty, fine. Evening frost severe in places. Taranaki to Wellington, also the central high country. A few showers with snow above 300 metres, gradually easing with fine spells increasing. Gisborne to the Wairarapa, showers with snow to 200 metres this morning. Showers retreating to the coast in the Wairarapa, Hawke's Bay tonight, but continue in Gisborne. For Marlborough, Nelson to Fiordland, also for Southland, fine with morning and evening frost severe in places. For Canterbury, fine except for morning showers north of Timaru with snow to 400 metres. Morning and evening frost severe in places. For Otago, fine except for morning cloud about the coast and a chance of a shower about Otago Peninsula. Morning and evening frost. Chatham Islands, showers, sleety and possibly thundery with hail. So in Auckland today, a high expected is 11 and fine. Into Wellington today is a high of 8 and a low of 4, partly cloudy with showers. Into Wanaka, 6 with a low of minus 3, and Queenstown, 7 and minus 3, both with a fine day ahead. In Christchurch, it looks to be 9 as a high with a low of minus 5, 5.4 currently, 11k southwest to gusting 15. It doesn't mention anything on this one here about the snow that they said on the news there, but it says cloudy periods with sleet or snow showers, but it doesn't seem to have any. Becoming confined to Banks Peninsula this morning, clearing to fine in the afternoon, frost at night with southwesters, so it says frost tomorrow with 10 degrees, and sunset is at 5.35, so you can't see any that have had any rain the last half hour or so. Anyway, moving on from there for you, it's going to Oamaru and see the high there today is 9, minus 1 overnight, 4.1 currently at 13k nor'wester, and it's frosty and fine, frosty tomorrow and fine as well, 9 degrees. So to Alexandra, today's high is 5, minus 6 overnight, minus 0.9 currently at 6k easterly gusting 9, frosty and fine today, frosty and fine tomorrow, 8 degrees tomorrow. And to Dunedin, today's high is 8 for you with a low of 0, 5.5. At the moment, feels like 3. That's 11k westy gusting 19. Frosty and fine today, and frosty and fine tomorrow, 8 degrees tomorrow as well. 5.37 sunset. Tow to Gore. Today's high is 7 with minus 4 overnight, minus 0.1 currently, 11k easterly gusting 13, frosty and fine today, frosty and fine tomorrow, 8 degrees. Into Invercargill, we have a high of 8 today, minus 5 overnight, 0.1 currently, a 2k northerly gusting 7, fine with morning and night frost with light winds, and tomorrow will be frosty and 9 degrees, and sunset is at 5.44. So where is the hottest place? It's Waitakere in Auckland, 9.9. Murchison at minus 3 is the coldest. Castle Point at 57k is the windiest. And Banks Peninsula at 1.2 millimetres. There we are, mentions the rain there. See, we didn't mention in the other thing. 1.2 millimetres is the wettest. So that's the latest we have in the news and weather here at Country Radio. It's now 9 after 10. Time for me to move over. We did two birthdays, didn't we? We did Vern Gosden, born in 1934 in Woodland, Alabama, died 2009, aged 74. And Sammy Smith, she was born in Orange, California in 1943. She died 2005. So a couple of birthdays there with some nice songs from them. So until next time, just to tell you, there's no Julie today, but there will be Wood Songs on tonight. So and Kevin will be on at 1 o'clock, so on Country Radio. So until 1 o'clock, take care and bye for now.
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0: Hey, it was your pickup.
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1: Thumbelina, Thumbelina, tiny little thing. Thumbelina dance, Thumbelina sing.
2: They had a fluffy cat called Fluffy Bum. And a white puppy dog called Pom Pom.
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